0: 152, I have Mary Devine.
1: 10-4, you 10-2 there, do you need another unit?
0: If another unit can meet me at the residence.
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0: Quick trip on Patton.
1: 10-4.
0: Take a second.
1: You're at 141 or 127. Are you available to assist Sam 150?
0: 10-4, 36 out.
1: Copy 127, I'll assist.

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0: Okay, Turgis.
1: Tavern.
0: 10.3.
1: 10.4, 127. Of course, the same 150.
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0: That's a 150. Do you want another?
2: No, you're over 10-2.
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0: Chad, Donald Turkison, 16983, valid class D, felony offender, per 961940, is on paper as a valid 99 out of Dunn County, is responded in protection order.
1: 10-40, confirm.
0: 10-40.
2: 4147 headquarters, what time did the 911 call for this call come in?
0: Looks like 1847.

0: Headquarters, San 150, copy information.
1: All right.
0: S-43, James's flag in house, 10-0 weapons known to carry. He does have 2 bolo charges for the city. Still running as full.
1: Connor, step up here. Connor, step up here.

0: 141 Air Corps stepping you.
1: Go ahead.
0: Either Ethan Sanders Perry or Ethan Perry Sanders.
1: Ever.
2: 25 is Ethan Sanders Perry. Daryl, Adam David, Edgar, Robert, Orson.
1: Denver, he is, like, combative this early with Ellie in-house.

0: Hi, Carter. So, San Juan 50, James, your turn.
1: Go ahead.
0: James A. Bolin, 328 of 1989, is valid in the Lawrence paper, power 940961. Does have an open felony case with no contact involving legal drug activities, not to possess any new weapons, conclude knives, maintain absolute sobriety, not to be in contact with the R's and Robert Keys and King, or his residence, or any Quick Trip location and Hy-Vee location.
1: Yeah,

0: 25 acres.
1: Go ahead.
0: Just checking with Ethan, was there any 99?
1: Kathy, solar return.
0: Go ahead.
1: He's revoked validity card and felony offender for 940961941 is on paper. No want.
0: Can you open cases?
1: Stand by, I'll have to check.

0: Unit 25E is quite a long list of stipulations. No contact with Zola in, no legal drugs, not to maintain access to financial accounts of others.
1: How about alcohol?

0: 147 to 145.
1: Right.
0: 72 hour is enforced, repeat enforced.

And to see this information on a check welfare, female patient left male ERAME and with an IV in her arm. So I'm going to put unknown direction of travel and description. They advised she left about 10 minutes ago. Was there initially for an overdose. She's showing a DOC-99, showing an address on US Highway 53. Again, believe she left on foot, unknown description, requesting a check welfare.

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1: Over.
0: No, I'm 45 headquarters. Can we get the case number?
1: 17221, 17,221.

Earth, this is AM 175, copy traffic, Heather. In 1800 block of Main Street, caller states bumper and other parts of a vehicle fell off, and the vehicle continued westbound near Margaret, described as a white sedan, and cars are running over the parts.

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1: Nothing located. I'll be 10-8.

0: County 417, copy truck 37. We have 146 10th Street West, number 1. Callers requesting we check on a John N. We're sending bag messages to them.
1: Temperance.

0: Right. And he's probably going to be in the Dunn County Sheriff's Office calling over now.
1: 10-4.
0: 28-04 Charles Thomas, 7546. 4 Charles Thomas, 7546.
1: 10-4.

Headquarters to William 178. If you could take a look at the broadcast on the screen from Mayo ER, we reviewed cameras and we think that subject walked to the Quick Trip on Madison. We did contact Quick Trip staff, but they couldn't confirm if she for sure was in the store or not. But on camera, we did see her walk into the store, if you could check it.

0: Is it kind of think of your 27, 29? I think that's spelling King Russian Union. First name of Gretchen, that'll be his first name. Last name will be her, Henry Edward Roberts. Date of birth 7/8/2002. 7/8/2002, if you can just divide with the Polaris Journal.
1: 10/4, confirming no middle. Do I have any more six?
2: Go ahead.
1: See in the area East Grant Avenue and North Wisconsin Street, color visits the residents behind Chicken Chasers. She's not on site, received information that there's a disorderly between a female and a male. In fact,

0: 47 to 178. I'm not seeing her up north in the neighborhood. Also, closer if you want to check her out.
1: Does Laura not locate anything at QuickTrip either? We can tell.

0: 451.
1: Just for 43, it's going to be apartment number 3. The entrance is in the back.
0: 10-4.

0: caller's reporting that her drink and she's intoxicated.
1: 10-4. 5-1-1-4-1-8.
0: Multiple units, 5-11, where are you calling?
1: All law enforcement are clear from the fire.
0: 10-4. Any other unit have traffic, go ahead.
2: 5-32-10-10.
0: 10-4. Break 563 status.
1: Dean County send traffic.
0: Okay.

0: Sí.
1: This is 43, the vehicle's on the side of the shoulder with its hazard lights on, waiting for someone with a gun license. Negative, if you could do that, please.
0: 10-4.

0: Go ahead.
1: Well, I'm just coming out of the village. You guys 10:30. You may step out.
0: We're 10:30 for now.
1: Yeah.

0: County 413, your status?
1: We are on call service.
0: 10-4, we also got a call from mom, if you could give her 21 as well.

0: 24-13. This is 43. We were not able to locate any open spaces with sound conditions for the female.
1: Seven.

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2: 100 block of water.
1: You heard the here, is that the 100 block of Water Street?
2: 400.
1: 141, are you nearby to assist?
0: We can head that way. It'll be Nate Vance. He just doubled back on me. He's going to be going westbound in the 400 block, probably 300 now. White jacket. Red and black backpack. Correction, eastbound.
1: Have it even doubled back on eastbound?
2: That one.
0: On 27 to 141, he was trying to get back to 128 when I first saw him.

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1: Yep.
2: 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Can you head to 127?
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0: R 140 South Headquarters, I'm 1060 Western. Can you tell me if you're going north or south on the flight trail?
1: Standing. Southbound.
0: Southbound.

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0: Stafford.
2: 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I'm 5-10 minutes out here.
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0: 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The headquarters always down in Arizona, West Florence, down in Arizona.
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0: be at 140 Woody Road, a lot number 8. 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
1: And 565.

Kim is responding to Woody Road. A college advisor from person is a Stephen Sabella. He was intoxicated. There's a baby in the house as well. Not physical tonight, however, it has been in the past.

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1: The 1116 Summit Street. Caller advised having issues with her 12-year-old son. Said it's an ongoing issue, didn't want to explain herself. Did make the statement he put his hands on her again, she's going to mess him up, and then hung up or attempting to call back. Headquarters to NR178, can you assist?
0: Don't worry.

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1: We have 144 County Highway U Union, 4 cab on the roadway.
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1: 10-4, coming from University Drive.
0: Tavern.

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1: Miles is our caller. He's currently plotting on the bridge, but is going to walk towards the pavilion.
0: Can you send him out, man?

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0: Hi, 32, can I get up, Trevor?
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1: 10-4.

0: 532, County, County Traffic. Old Wells and North. Adam Lincoln, Adam Mary Ida Robert, Adam Lincoln, Adam Mary Ida Robert, out of Wisconsin.
1: 10-4.

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0: Okay.

0: However, they were stated they were outside near the dumpster with the fast elevators and still in the area.
1: Over.
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0: 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That's actually a second vehicle stuck. 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
0: 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There are no plates on the one with the VIN. If you can attempt to find 21 CR, it's abandoned here in the middle of the road.

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0: I'll be clear for my stop. 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She should have it out of there.
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1: Oh, thank you.

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0: You contact A to Z for the Kia. I'm unable to get a hold of the owner.
1: Over.
0: Let him know it's about halfway between Margaret and Lee, in the sand.
1: Okay.

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1: Go ahead.
0: Just confirming that the vehicle's on Woodland Avenue in between Margaret and Lee.
1: That's correct.
2: Yeah, I wasn't sure if you were calling me.
3: Negative, I was calling 432.
0: Yeah, 14, 8 is in about 25.
1: That one.

Desert City units. Anon caller stating 4 to 5 cars currently driving around at the Carson Baseball Field doing donuts. Believes it's unsafe for traffic. Caller is Anon. You can make your own case. Consider clear at 2326.

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1: Go ahead.
0: Looks like there's still some vehicles in Carson Park. Can you dispatch two West units to check out?
2: Seen that as well.
1: Stanford. William 137 cases.
2: Stanford.

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1: Sam 177, go ahead.
0: London Road and Skeels, authorized the 20th, man.
1: 10-4.
2: Norrell 162, that's the first copy traffic.

0: Go ahead.
1: I'm in Farwell, Wisconsin. Boy, David Charles, 1937, BBC,
0: 1937.
2: Same with 77 headquarters. We're going to be pulled into the Associated Bank of Wisconsin 28, Adam George Hotel, 5456, AGH, 5456, Wisconsin.
0: 10-4.

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1: Go ahead.
0: We'll be near the 65 of I-94. State's requesting we check for a tire in the middle lane.

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1: Go ahead.
0: Happened at the CVS Pharmacy, 2200 Bracket Avenue, a female stole a phone. They do have camera footage. Happened at 11:15.
1: 10-4.

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0: Headquarters, William 147, copy the 1010. Appears to be water and forest on camera. 608 advised, he received a walk-up complaint advising a possible 1010 here on camera. It does seem as though four males are upset, pushing each other in front of his aura.
1: Ten four,
0: William 169, assist.
1: 10-4, minute out, 147.
2: They're reporting that it was in the alley by El Camino, however might be the group down by Brothers at Water and Forest.
0: We are seeing the group at Water and Forest.
2: 10-4, it looks like City's in a foot or two.

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0: 10-4.
1: Line 169, headquarters, 10-6-3.
0: 10-4.
2: Pull off sight of them.
0: Copy, lost sight of them.
3: Town center suspect is going to be in a red sweatshirt and jeans.
0: 10-4.

0: 23 for us. And here is 20 red sweatshirt, hoodie up, black drawstring bag that has Nike on the back.
1: Headquarters units responding to the fight on water and dirt. We have a group that is associated to it at the pickle. One male suspect with a gray sweater that tried to enter the squad

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0: 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It was 159 on Southwest. Somebody, but I am in route.
1: Cover.
2: Can you assign me a number for Miss Law on that traffic stop? And I will be 1042.

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0: My partner sent a picture to you when you ran off after the guy in the red sweatshirt. 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
1: Headquarters, William 137, you return for Lindsay.
2: What?
1: She's showing valid no wants as a respondent in a protection order prior 961. She's not on paper either. Of course, William 169, Quinton's return.
0: What?
1: Quinton Victor Buckley, 65-1970, Google, valid ID, third felony offender, 961-940, no loss paper.
0: Of course.

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0: Lucas suspended. Felony offender, prior 961-940-941. Is on paper. No wants. Does have two open felony cases to maintain absolute sobriety. No contact with co-defendant. And not being contact to anyone involved in legal drug activities.

0: 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I'll see you now to the sheriff's office. Can you copy the beginning?
1: Go ahead.
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0: 563 County. I've been out to the sheriff's office. Can you call this again?
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1: 10-4, just for info, we're now on a 911 call with Tyler, it sounds like, as well.

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0: Headquarters to Sam 177.
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0: 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They're on a 911 only cell. Can we transfer him out to you?
1: Temple.

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0: 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You can close it out.
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0: Copied, one in custody on Harding Hill. Again, one in custody on the Harding Hill.
1: More and more.
0: Am I working tonight? Copy, you're in front of Floors and More.

0: 532, go again. 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
1: Jacob Nicholson.
0: Hanford.
2: 141, Dallas. 114.
0: Hanford.
3: Sam, 153.

0: Just a quick 532. We'll be out with Sam 114. Bradley Rudolph.
1: Boy and Lincoln 9284. Boy and Lincoln 9284.
2: Hanford.

0: The car says 9-1-14, you return.
1: Good.
0: Jacob Allen Mickelson, the license issue says revolve felt ID card, Sony Fender, 940-961-941. Not on paper, does have two non-extraditable 99s. Again, not valid here, one out of South Dakota, one out of Iowa. There is a caution flag for violent tendencies, known to abuse drugs, escape risk, alcoholic, both 99s are for traffic offenses. Not valid here. No open cases.
1: No. Same 150, of course. You return on at 28.
0: Comes back on a maroon 2020 Chevrolet Traverse to a Peter Sim, showing a Cornell address, expires April 2027, negative 29.

0: Hi, Curtis, it's Sam, 177.
1: Go ahead.
0: I have the theft complaining on the phone again. Can we transfer him out? He has more info.
1: Can you turn them out to 133?

0: 133 headquarters. Mark disconnected the call. He's likely to be calling back in. I'm just going to speak to a supervisor so that he's requesting.
1: Topper. Topper. On 37 headquarters, Lane, it's holding route to that 615 address. Confirm.

0: What, 27 high court tonight?
1: Cooper.
0: Yeah, 141 high court, same traffic.
1: Cooper.

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1: Over.
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1: Over.

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1: Sure.
0: 10-7 IED requirement, no, I'll go over 0.023 prior OWI. This would be the fourth. Revocation is criminal, no prior OWI.

0: Headquarters to Norwalk 48, copy, domestic now in progress.
1: Okay.
0: Yeah, 2816 Conrad Street, apartment 14. Caller states she was punched in the mouth. It was not very forthcoming with info in the beginning, now advising it to her ex-boyfriend, the father of her children, Caleb Crosby. Believes he left in a white Ford Escape to his mom's house on Fairfax.

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1: 440, I can advise call.
0: Nara 162, is this your guy? Nara 140, we still have her on the line. Did you want us to transfer her out?

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0: Unit 133 headquarters. SAM 177 is going to be 10-6 report writing to 42. I will be signing in as SAM 113, and I'll be standing by with the subject 114 has in custody.

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1: Case number will be 17239. 17239.
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1: Go ahead.
0: I apologize. Caller's a little confused about where she's at. Sounds like she's closer to the altered metal recycling in Eau Claire off of White Avenue. She's in a black Super Impreza. She's going to put her hazards on.
1: Okay.

0: 48 recorders on the contact with Caleb, if you had this.
1: Stand for Norwalk 78, are you able to assist?

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1: Good.
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1: Can assist.
0: Stand for.

0: One in custody, other units can slow down.
1: Copy, one in custody on Conrad Street, all the units can slow it down. Again, one in custody on Conrad, slow it down.
2: Five, six, three, County, number 10, eight.
0: Ten, four.

0: Nora 178 headquarters. 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
1: Ambulance is correct. Where's the Non 10 head?
2: Pepper.
1: 137, same traffic.

He is an Edward 18146 County Road NL. 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He's been making threats. 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
1: Will, clear from this location and route 2. 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
0: 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He does have 949-61.

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1: From this number with 7 at the end, and I'm not getting any matches. Is this on Wisconsin?

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For emergency care township paramedic 6, the 1050 PI at State 93 and County Road I is in Ida. 93 and County Road I is in Ida for 1050 PI, emergency care township paramedic 6 in Eau Claire County on County Fire.

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0: Mayo just called and said Caleb's ready to go in room 18.
1: That's for.
0: Headquarters to William 147, can you assist?

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0: 543 to 559. You guys need relief down there?
1: We should be clearing soon.
0: 10-4.

0: Headquarters to Sam 133, copy 911 investigate.
1: Go ahead.
0: Wanted a 722 East Fillmore Avenue, static on the line, disconnected. We did try calling back and were sent to voicemail. TLO is showing it associated to a Kathleen Jerry.
2: 10-4, I can know that.

Colony 2543, copy for fire. Plus 299, well, we received a distress code as well. They stated that dispatch is needed as well at this location.

0: Do not.
1: 10-4. Was the driver walking away from the crash, or was the driver the caller?
0: The driver was the caller. She didn't say that she hit a deer and that the seat was on fire.

47, calling copy of 28. Roy David William 1733. Roy David William 1738.

0: Adam's Towing is not answering their phone. 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
1: Standby, all out.

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0: Four Dane County, got vehicle checking. 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Copy the name and the notes. I'll advise in a second.
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1: Tabor.
0: Under arrest.
1: Tabor.

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0: I got the tent moved along. I'll be checking under the pavilion now.
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0: Bartlett and 3rd Street East. 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
1: And 4 Alpha, that's all.

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1: 543, go ahead.
0: I am located Eagle. I spoke with the caller to let him know I'm 10-8.
1: 10-4.

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0: Myself and 213 will be 1041 as patrol assist in squad 53. 183 will be primary.

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1: Unit on traffic, go ahead.
0: 5-6-7. It'll be at 10th Street and Northwest West Parkway with 319 Young French Homes.
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0: 5, 6, 7, 43. I'm at London and Claremont. Do you want me to take it?
1: 10-4, if you want to start up there, give them the nose just for traffic control.
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0: 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Told him that she was having chest pain but was refusing an ambulance.
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0: Did you go in a second, or are you going to get in the 21?
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0: County to 430. Can you copy an undesirable domestic?
1: What?
0: Yeah, 140 Woody Road. 140 Woody Road in lot 8. Caller's 38-year-old son is refusing to leave and says he was told he could live there for a little while.
1: Yeah.

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1: 4:30.
0: No wants, no paper. The felony offender was 940 and 961.
1: Five 21 Coney Austin, being off to that Augustus call.

0: 10:60. Was there any obligation, or he just left?
1: I was upset about it.
0: That's

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1: We don't have it on the line. I can try to call her back.
0: Yes, we're good. She just went down.
1: Stand for it.

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0: Thursday. 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Need a ride. I'll be 10-8 from.
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0: Attention all fire sheriff's departments and emergency care township fire medic 9. Have a 1050 with injuries, township of Union. Here 5106 Old Mill Plaza, 5106 Old Mill Plaza, crosses the Mill Run in North Town Hall Road. 1050 with care township fire medic 9, respond on county fire.
1: 5-51.
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0: Faccio, sono 30 mi fai. 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All our units are slow. Somebody is seriously injured.
1: 10-4.

0: Emergency paramedic, 9 Delta response for chest pain, 4970 Kane Road, 4970 Kane Road, County Union, Delta response for chest pain, emergency paramedic, 9 County Fire.
1: Headquarters,

0: 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Customer there has been threatening to kill people there. They believe he's on his way from Gables Drive in Eau Claire.
1: 10-4, myself and 4-7, and I'll the bank.

0: 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Customer there has been threatening to kill people there. They believe he's on his way from Gables Drive in Eau Claire.
1: 10-4, myself and 4-7, and out to the bank.
0: 10.

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0: 46 information.
1: Good.
0: In running that party, Philip Polkett, he returns, he does have a 1096 polo schizophrenia. He is valid in the Wanstone paper, testified prior 940 and 941.
1: Information, 543.
0: 10-4.

0: Can I copy?
1: Quarters Nora 145, copy, fraud case.
2: Good.
1: We have the Family Dollar on Burke Street. Caller staff said there's a subject who's bought several $1,000, $7,000 worth of gift cards. They're trying to stop them.

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0: 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I'm on the first row.

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0: 128 Niagara Street, caller found a bicycle he reported stolen at that address.

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0: At 572 Aaron Street, a juvenile female locked the caller out of the house, but sort of starting to harm herself.
1: 10-4.
0: Bravo 34, can you assist?
1: 4. 145 to 134. If you're going out 10-7, I can replace you.

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2: Are you going to need a third up there? I'm not too far out.
0: 10-4, if you want to start this way.
2: 10-4.

0: 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Copy, I'm checking.
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0: We have the Davie Center, copy, Wisconsin 27.
2: Is she communicating with you guys?
3: She was, yeah.
2: 10-4, Chris, reporting to you. I can't see into the room at all. Are these blinds and shades covering?
3: 10-4.

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0: at 175 headquarters. 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

0: Quarter Sam 175. 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I'm getting a Porsche washer.
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0: 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Should be able to assist NAR 145. 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
1: Yeah, Connor V Boy at Deerfield Road with Tom Young 2731. 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

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Charlie response for a seizure, Fall Creek Rescue, Medic 6 on County Fair.

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1: Over.
0: Yeah, Sam's Club. Color by the male punched in the parking lot. Unknown if the subject's still there, being a black truck. Sam 108, can you assist?
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0: Yep. 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

0: 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In your skills and mall drive, caution, there's a male that can hardly stand up, was running in traffic. 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
1: Sam 108, 10-4.
0: Had a second caller advice he was going to be now in front of Growler guys wearing gray zip-up sweatshirt and baggy pants.

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0: 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Contact Salters.
1: 9-4.
2: He's at 135 headquarters. I can take that 1057.
0: 10-4. William 164, copy.
1: 10-4, 10-8.

0: stay at 127 Concord, 1023. Go ahead.
1: He's coming back, no license issued, one prior OWL, this would be second, no wants, not on paper.
0: And four.

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1: I believe the individual the city is looking for is on Pomona near East Lexington.

0: Virginia is fine for the check person. 532 advice, Indiana, Pomona, and East Lexington.
1: Down 4.

Yeah, Monte, you like where it came in at? 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
0: last name Schaefer, Sam Charles Henry, Adam Edward Frank Edward Robert. First name Jesse, John Edward Sam Edward, Middle initial R. Lincoln, and then wife dated with 213-95-02-1395.

532 times 61. Just as information, he's got two out-of-state warrants from Tennessee that show violent tendencies, still running additional.

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1: Go ahead.
2: Yep.
0: Eddie Apartments, apartment 100, Alpha, Dover.
1: Yeah, I'm going.

County Disregard of the Medic 9, Type 5, a tele response, 2818 Augusta Street, number 34, 2818 Augusta Street, number 3, Circle Street, Orchard Drive, tele response of 9, 9, 9, 9.

0: That one's in the five headquarters. I'm 10-2. That one's in five headquarters. I'm a full on position.
1: That was 85. You had static, can you 10-9?
0: 10-4. I'm on Fairfax position.

Where's Norwell 145? I think we did have two callers, both only in the right statement. The suspect vehicle is a gray Maxima. Boy X-ray 8709 just got a call they pulled into IFD warehouse.

0: No, 45 headquarters. Can I get a second unit to meet with the victim on Madison Parkway? I'm close to the IFD, almost at all the suspects.
1: Sandwich 27, would you be the assist for that?

0: No, no están récords. Who's the auto on the maximum?
1: Was a Dominic DeMille out of Eau Claire.
0: Ten 14, try checking kill for a number or enough number for him and put in this.
1: Whatever.
0: Can you copy the name of the house?
2: Go ahead with the in-house name.
0: Derek Smith.
2: 10-4.

0: Take orders to Nora 145.
1: Yeah.
0: Several Derek Smiths in house. Do you have a date of birth or middle?

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1: Good.
0: Last name Smith, common smaller, first name Derek, David, Edward, Robert, Ida, Charles King, middle is Lamar, common smelling, date of birth 7/29/93, 7/29/1993, he's dating possibly out of Arizona.

0: Cruise Noah 145, for county information.
1: Okay.
0: Turns out there is, I don't know, one sound paper.
1: Ten four.
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0: San Juan 75 headquarters. Can you copy an Oregon identification card?
1: Good.
0: Last name, Perez Vargas, Paul Edward, Robert Edward, Zebra, Victor Adam, Robert, George Adam, Sam. First name, Brandon, common spelling. Date of birth is 08-25-1999. Male.

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0: 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There's no wants, non-paper.
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0: 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He also has the no alcohol concentration ID required on his license. No felony offender 960-0940.
1: Definitely.

0: 4 comes back on a red Ford Fiesta to an Abram Marin out of Augusta.
1: Well, it looks like this was tagged yesterday by 532 and still hasn't been removed.
0: No preference. Flatbed or conventional?
1: Flatbed would be fine.

0: 45, 43. 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
1: 10-4. Given the time, I'm going to head towards 42. If they need extra lights, they can have an 1800 car, but it should be just fine parked where it is without our assistance.

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0: Quarter stand 141. County Unit 543 is requesting assistance at Oliver's Tavern on London Road for a disorderly male at the bar there.
1: Yeah, 4 and round.

0: Sam 175 to 141. I'm nearby if you want me to replace you.
1: You can check the area. I'll be in Roswell.
2: He was last seen on Pomona behind the building there.

0: 175-2-141. The deputy's just going to look around the area for him. He's no longer at the site.
1: Yep.

0: name, but Martinez is a medium for a name from the series case at Wisco's.
1: Denver.
2: 32-43, do you have a description of him?
0: Dark pants, white beard, balding male.
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0: 543 coming.
1: Still not able to locate him, but I'm still driving. Could you possibly look up that case from Whistler yesterday and see if they got a name?
2: 10-4, there's no names attached to that case. I'm just checking radio logs to see if the officers ran any seeing anything.
1: 10-4, he has left the premises. They were told to call if he comes back, like in this week's 10-8.
2: 10-4.

0: County to 543. 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In-house shows an Blakely Avenue address. It does not have a booking photo, so I'm not sure.
1: 10-4, that's the name I just got from one of the guys too. I'll enter up all of them so he knows he's trespassed from all of us.
0: 10-4.
2: 559 County, 1041.

0: Salivia Daniel Allen, in house shows in Blakely Avenue address. It does not have a booking photo, so I'm not sure.
1: 10-4, that's the name I just got from one of the PE guys, too. I'll enter up all of them so he knows he's Chad Bass from all of this.
0: 10-4.
2: 559 County, 1041.
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1: Go ahead.
0: The 1402 East Lexington Boulevard. He tells her he's calling us. She found out about a plan to vandalize her property tonight.
1: Yeah,

Going 563. I'm going to send you a message. I have a caller on the line for a follow-up for a 1046. Standby one.

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1: What?
0: Two returns suspended, negative prior OWS, this would be first. No wants, no paper, 940, 941, 961.

Drag Race Canada. 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Adam 7-1. Correction, 8-7-1. Zebra M Victor 8-1. Zebra M Victor.

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1: Hi.
0: Turns, no license issued, has one prior OWL, be a second offense criminal.